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calculator and I never make mistakes. 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Seen two old people talking, one was holding a plastic bag. They were pointing to the window, the trees were covering my eyes. And I know it's true, this is what I see.

0: Das Treffen. Das Treffen.
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0: lesson about the making of the church. 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It's just in a big
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But we couldn't pass. Because the tide was going

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I sing for my daughter, I grew like a lamb to the slaughter, and I walk through. 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
1: To your
0: that rare quality which pleases when one first hears and pleases more and more as one grows familiar with it. How do you do?
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4: Hallo und moin moin zu einer Stunde Kastrop am Dienstag. Für euch am Mikrofon und Technik Pyro und wir starten mit einer Band aus Chicago. Sincere Engineer heißen die. Ihr aktuelles Album trägt den Titel Probable Clause und hier kommt LOL.
5: The hills of Los Angeles are burning and I want to conquer the world. But I'm drinking black coffee and staring at the wall. I am so damaged. Police truck pulled up out front. They asked me, do you want

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Welcome to the new dark ages. This is just a punk rock song. Take 5, D.

0: Ein Album auch mit Effekten und mit Atmosphäre und Geräusch und mit einem Plattencover, das ihre Küche zeigt. Aber es ist gut getroffen. Schöne Küche. Clearpond Road heißt die Platte. Kam vor 3 Jahren ebenfalls im September raus von meinem Interviewgast Christine Hirsch.
1: Oh, that's my kitchen. In my life, it's all real. It's like the railroads are real.
2: Beautiful kitchen.
1: Cockroach? Mm-hmm. Do you know what a cockroach is? Like a bug, a big bug that you find in cities. In New Orleans, where I live, they're called palmetto bugs because that sounds better than cockroach. So they're in your kitchen, no matter who you are. And I was playing guitar real early in the morning and didn't want to wake anyone else up because I live in what's called a shotgun shack. And it's just room, room, room, room, room. So I didn't want to wake anyone else up because I live in what's called a shotgun shack. And it's just room, room, room, room, room. So I went to

0: but it's very New Orleans. And
1: Okay, but
0: my, sorry.
1: New Orleans, that means that you're familiar there with all these Cajun and this traditional gumbo music,
0: Yeah, I we've been making
1: carnival
0: records.
1: and
0: Yes, we the Muses made records there for starting 30 years ago, and I've been living there for about 20 years. But the other dream image in that one is not a dream either. It's in California. My youngest son and I were the only people left in our family, and we were doing a 50-foot wave. My noise rock band was doing a surf documentary. We were doing the music, and so we were just my son and I were there on a tour, and I said, you know, it's just the two of us. Where do you want to go? It's you live the life you want to for the last few years that we're together. And he said, here, let's stay here. So we lived in this surf town in California until the money ran out, and we had to escape a real bad situation, and ended up living in our truck and in this hotel called the Junkie Days Inn, where junkies live out their days because it's cheap. And we were so lost and so grateful for it. And it's just it shows up there. It's like the peace in the Junkie Days Inn, and what we learned from the staff who all lived in Tijuana, Mexico, and the junkies, like none of them were ever going to leave, and we got to leave, and that's become our talisman of hope again. So thank you for going back to Clear Pond Road, because it does come all the way full circle to living on hope, like this record.
1: Ah, yeah, and I have the honor to be included in the wiki article and in the English Wikipedia article, although I'm from German and only write German articles, with my review of Possible Dust Clouds. I
0: Oh
1: don't know,
0: my
1: they
0: gosh.
1: cited it there.
0: That's so nice. Thank you.
1: That's nice, yeah.
0: I love that record. I mean, I don't know if anyone's ever heard any of these records, but I love Possible Dust Clouds. It was so fun. I wanted to make a sound that was as big and bumpy as a live show. It didn't sound like a live recording, but like swimming all over the place, and my engineer fought me at every turn. I was like, no, you gotta trust me on this one. We're gonna destroy every sound.
1: Yeah,
0: He's like,
1: it's a
0: you don't like this then.
1: distortion. It's a distortion
0: Yes.
1: record.
2: Ihr seid beim Female Energy Flow mit mir, Philipp Krause, und mit Christine Hirsch von den Throwing Muses. 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

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And we do four pieces of Schwitters in different languages. You'll hear some German, English, French, and you'll see. Four pieces of Schwitters. The first piece is based on the letters of the alphabet backwards, missing one. And the second one is the gazelle. 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And finally, a piece in German called Dome. 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

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And the second one is by Picabia. And it's Ma tête se gonfle. 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It's called Vow. 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

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All the view is blue, I saw it too yesterday, and you, red eyes on blue, fanged. 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

I've gone too far and I regret it. So I'll suppress and bury my sadness